0: HR3.
1: Mr. Worldwide to infinity, you know the roof on fire. 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We go drink drinks and take shots until we fall out like the roof on fire.

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Listen to the mariachi play at midnight. Are you with me? Are you with me?

0: 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HR3.
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And I go swimming till my feet touch ground, till I find something permanent.

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Oh my, my, oh my, my love. I take one look at you, you're taking me out.